0: The reasons I'm still out of touch, they'll start revealing. But I'm not ashamed. 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Yeah, it's not perfect, but I guess that's just the shit I'm into. 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The way it stands to me, a victim of Stockholm and my friendships and family.
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Nobody call up the gang and they come and get you. 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